0: I want you, I need you, oh God. I need these beautiful things that I've got.
1: Okay. 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
1: 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We go up, we go down. Cheers to all the freaks in town. Drinking by the...

Spent 24 hours. Could've bought me flowers. 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